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0: 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I was in law school. She was right. Just say no. I said yes. Look at me now. King of the lockers. Is anybody here to check my work? Fuck it. 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
1: Radio Informasi dan Hiburan.